Mostly clear skies expected across the area tonight. Once again, the risk for frost as low temperatures will be in the low 30s, 0 degrees Celsius. Sunday still looking in decent shape, mostly sunny, some high clouds mixed in, high temperatures into the upper 60s, 20 degrees Celsius. With a weather system advancing towards the region Sunday night, clouds will thicken, risk for showers developing as the night progresses. The low temperature near 45, 7 degrees Celsius. For the Memorial Day holiday on Monday, cloudy and cooler with showers likely. Highs in the mid and upper 50s, 14 degrees Celsius. Tuesday, mixed sun and clouds. It'll be warmer, highs near 75, 24 degrees Celsius. That's a check on your latest forecast. I'm Precision Weather Meteorologist Steve Adamson for WHOU.

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0: 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Party at Trisha's house. Bump, bump, bump, bump, bump. Yeah, they're getting ready for Tainted Love in just a minute. Trisha, thank you for the text at 877-909-1989. If there's something that's going to make the long holiday weekend sound better for you, too, that's what we're here to do. We're here to serve it up, get the good vibes going, get the good tunes going. So hit us up, and we'll get it on for you in just a few.
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I'm Tony DeReno, your home for Throwback Nation Radio right here, playing all the great songs that defined a generation. 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

holiday weekend as we get ready for Earth, Wind & Fire and Lionel Richie together again this summer. They did a couple of these dates last year. They said, this is such a party, we're doing it again. They want you to be there. You could win your tickets to see their Sing a Song All Night Long tour live in person. Don't go anywhere. Everything you need to win is

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100.1 WHOU. Ella and Mike, thank you for having your throwbacks on with us tonight. Also, big party, an early block party. I thought block party season started about the 4th of July, but you want to do it early tonight, Alana? Sounds like a plan as well. They've got the throwbacks cranked, getting ready to start a little bonfire, some s'mores for the kids, and a sing-along with the Red Hot Chili Peppers. Alana, I like the way you're thinking tonight with this one. It's Under the Bridge.

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1: 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It's Classics in the Afternoon. 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

Mostly clear skies expected across the area tonight. Once again, the risk for frost as low temperatures will be in the low 30s, 0 degrees Celsius. Sunday still looking in decent shape, mostly sunny, some high clouds mixed in, high temperatures into the upper 60s, 20 degrees Celsius. With a weather system advancing towards the region Sunday night, clouds will thicken, risk for showers developing as the night progresses. The low temperature near 45, 7 degrees Celsius. For the Memorial Day holiday on Monday, cloudy and cooler with showers likely. Highs in the mid and upper 50s, 14 degrees Celsius. Tuesday, mixed sun and clouds. It'll be warmer, highs near 75, 24 degrees Celsius. That's a check on your latest forecast. I'm Precision Weather Meteorologist Steve Adamson for WHOU.

for the classic hits is 100.1 WHOU. I'm Tony the Reno. You may not have sung this song, but you've doo-doo-doo-doo-doo-doo-doo-dooed along with this song. And tonight, it's going to win you some money. How about it, huh? Almost time. The throwback timeline. Three clues. 1 year back in the day. You guess the year, you win the cash. $100 all yours as we do it next.

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0: 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If you can correctly text in the year on the timeline, you could win that 100 bucks tonight. In the year we're talking about, it's the third in the original series of three, which is just going on and on and on and on. Talking Star Wars and Return of the Jedi, one of the biggest movies of the year. Not just Bird and Magic throughout the 90s. Don't sleep on Dr. J and the Philadelphia 76ers as we near this year's NBA championship. They pulled it off in the year we're talking about. And we're you know what we're doing. We're doing it with Africa. Toto, number one in what year? Was it 1982, 1983, or 1984? Text your guest to enter and win to 877-909-1989.
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It's not just what we talk about. 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

Mostly clear skies expected across the area tonight. Once again, the risk for frost as low temperatures will be in the low 30s, 0 degrees Celsius. Sunday still looking in decent shape, mostly sunny, some high clouds mixed in, high temperatures into the upper 60s, 20 degrees Celsius. With a weather system advancing towards the region, Sunday night clouds will thicken, risk for showers developing as the night progresses. The low temperature near 45, 7 degrees Celsius. For the Memorial Day holiday on Monday, cloudy and cooler with showers likely. Highs in the mid and upper 50s, 14 degrees Celsius. Tuesday, mixed sun and clouds. It'll be warmer, highs near 75, 24 degrees Celsius. That's a check on your latest forecast. I'm Precision Weather Meteorologist Steve Adamson for WHOU. We'll be right back.

Hits is 100.1 WHOU. I'm Tony Lorino. It's rather weird, isn't it, that this one and Devil Wears Prada came out at the same time, the Michael movie, because I think they may be the two biggest movies of the year, right? Yeah, still just going to see it, maybe for the first time, maybe for the second. Let's dance our way into the theater with this.

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0: Very big boy band fan. You're feeling some Backstreet Boys tonight. You loved all the boy bands.
2: And you know what? I like New Kids on the Block some, but sometimes they're too much for me. Like, I felt like when I was little, I liked them a lot. And yeah. Now I listen to them, and I'm like, what the heck did I like about that?
0: Stop! Stop it!
2: I know, right? 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
0: Hey, you know what? 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You still love the Backstreet Boys, at least, and we can handle them for sure. 877-909-1989 if you want to hear some too. We'll get Backstreet Boys for her, more boy bands for you. You pick. We'll get it on all moments away.
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Lionel Richie, the Earth, Wind & Fire pair up. Yeah, okay, you want the tickets? Yeah, we want you in. 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

Mostly clear skies expected across the area tonight. Once again, the risk for frost as low temperatures will be in the low 30s, 0 degrees Celsius. Sunday still looking in decent shape, mostly sunny, some high clouds mixed in, high temperatures into the upper 60s, 20 degrees Celsius. With a weather system advancing towards the region Sunday night, clouds will thicken, risk for showers developing as the night progresses. The low temperature near 45, 7 degrees Celsius. For the Memorial Day holiday on Monday, cloudy and cooler with showers likely. Highs in the mid and upper 50s, 14 degrees Celsius. Tuesday, mixed sun and clouds. It'll be warmer, highs near 75, 24 degrees Celsius. That's a check on your latest forecast. I'm Precision Weather Meteorologist Steve Adamson for WHOU.

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And welcome, class of 87. School's back in session, or maybe a mall tour's running for you tonight. I'm Tony DeReno. 1 hour, 1 year of hits for the class of 87 as we get our bangs perfectly flocked with Tiffany.

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1: 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I'm Tony DeReno. 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Or at least that's what they've said through all the years. 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

100.1 WHOU. I'm Tony the Reno. We appreciate you listening tonight. And whenever you need to stay in the know with what's going on around Houlton, make sure you give us a follow at whoufm.com. 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

for the Earth, Wind, and Fire and Lionel Richie tour. This is it. Class of 87 late night class reunion on as we speak. And in a matter of weeks, they'll be stepping off, sing a song all night long. Yeah, it's going to be a party in the aisles. Everything you need to win your tickets is a once-in-a-lifetime experience.

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101 WHOU, Class of 87. What a song. The one that is synced to all the different clips of the 80s on YouTube. You've seen that, right? Ooh, it's worth a Google tonight or a YouTube search to encapsulate all the fun of the 80s with one music video. And this one, Boy Meets Girl. Here's Waiting for a Star to Fall.

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0: Mostly clear skies expected across the area tonight. Once again, the risk for frost as low temperatures will be in the low 30s, 0 degrees Celsius. Sunday still looking in decent shape, mostly sunny, some high clouds mixed in, high temperatures into the upper 60s, 20 degrees Celsius. With a weather system advancing towards the region Sunday night, clouds will thicken, risk for showers developing as the night progresses. The low temperature near 45, 7 degrees Celsius. For the Memorial Day holiday on Monday, cloudy and cooler with showers likely. Highs in the mid and upper 50s, 14 degrees Celsius. Tuesday, mixed sun and clouds. It'll be warmer, highs near 75, 24 degrees Celsius. That's a check on your latest forecast. I'm Precision Weather Meteorologist Steve Adamson for WHOU.
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0: Hey, don't forget to tune in every morning here on WHOU from 6 to 10 a.m. for Chris's Morning Show. You and I will take a trip down memory lane with the best of the classic hits, requests, the pick of the day, the birthday club, and special guest interviews, useless information from a head full of it, and even some pretty bad jokes. If this all sounds interesting to you, it's Chris's Morning Show on WHOU. Looking forward to spending some time with you.
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0: Mostly clear skies expected across the area tonight. Once again, the risk for frost as low temperatures will be in the low 30s, 0 degrees Celsius. Sunday still looking in decent shape, mostly sunny, some high clouds mixed in, high temperatures into the upper 60s, 20 degrees Celsius. With a weather system advancing towards the region Sunday night, clouds will thicken, risk for showers developing as the night progresses. The low temperature near 45, 7 degrees Celsius. For the Memorial Day holiday on Monday, cloudy and cooler with showers likely. Highs in the mid and upper 50s, 14 degrees Celsius. Tuesday, mixed sun and clouds. It'll be warmer, highs near 75, 24 degrees Celsius. That's a check on your latest forecast. I'm Precision Weather Meteorologist Steve Adamson for WHOU.
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0: Hey, what are you doing Monday through Friday from 2 to 6 p.m.? Well, have I got a deal for you. It's Classics in the Afternoon. I'm Janelle Roberts at WHOU, where we play all of your favorite afternoon classics, even some of your mom and dad's favorite classics, because your mom and dad rocked. I know, because I rocked with them. Classics in the Afternoon, only on WHOU, Monday through Friday, 2 to 6 p.m.
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0: Mostly clear skies expected across the area tonight. Once again, the risk for frost as low temperatures will be in the low 30s, 0 degrees Celsius. Sunday still looking in decent shape, mostly sunny, some high clouds mixed in, high temperatures into the upper 60s, 20 degrees Celsius. With a weather system advancing towards the region, Sunday night clouds will thicken, risk for showers developing as the night progresses. The low temperature near 45, 7 degrees Celsius. For the Memorial Day holiday on Monday, cloudy and cooler with showers likely. Highs in the mid and upper 50s, 14 degrees Celsius. Tuesday, mixed sun and clouds. It'll be warmer, highs near 75, 24 degrees Celsius. That's a check on your latest forecast. I'm Precision Weather Meteorologist Steve Adamson for WHOU.
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0: Mostly clear skies expected across the area tonight. Once again, the risk for frost as low temperatures will be in the low 30s, 0 degrees Celsius. Sunday still looking in decent shape, mostly sunny, some high clouds mixed in, high temperatures into the upper 60s, 20 degrees Celsius. With a weather system advancing towards the region Sunday night, clouds will thicken, risk for showers developing as the night progresses. The low temperature near 45, 7 degrees Celsius. For the Memorial Day holiday on Monday, cloudy and cooler with showers likely. Highs in the mid and upper 50s, 14 degrees Celsius. Tuesday, mixed sun and clouds, it'll be warmer, highs near 75. 24 degrees Celsius. That's a check on your latest forecast. I'm Precision Weather Meteorologist Steve Adamson for WHOU.
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0: Hey, what are you doing Monday through Friday from 2 to 6 p.m.? Well, have I got a deal for you. It's Classics in the Afternoon. I'm Janelle Roberts at WHOU, where we play all of your favorite afternoon classics, even some of your mom and dad's favorite classics, because your mom and dad rocked. I know, because I rocked with them. Classics in the Afternoon, only on WHOU, Monday through Friday, 2 to 6 p.m.
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Mostly clear skies expected across the area tonight. Once again, the risk for frost as low temperatures will be in the low 30s, 0 degrees Celsius. Sunday still looking in decent shape, mostly sunny, some high clouds mixed in, high temperatures into the upper 60s, 20 degrees Celsius. With a weather system advancing towards the region Sunday night, clouds will thicken, risk for showers developing as the night progresses. The low temperature near 45, 7 degrees Celsius. For the Memorial Day holiday on Monday, cloudy and cooler with showers likely. Highs in the mid and upper 50s, 14 degrees Celsius. Tuesday, mixed sun and clouds. It'll be warmer, highs near 75, 24 degrees Celsius. That's a check on your latest forecast. I'm Precision Weather Meteorologist Steve Adamson for WHOU.

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0: Mostly clear skies expected across the area tonight. Once again, the risk for frost as low temperatures will be in the low 30s, 0 degrees Celsius. Sunday still looking in decent shape, mostly sunny, some high clouds mixed in, high temperatures into the upper 60s, 20 degrees Celsius. With a weather system advancing towards the region, Sunday night clouds will thicken, risk for showers developing as the night progresses. The low temperature near 45, 7 degrees Celsius. For the Memorial Day holiday on Monday, cloudy and cooler with showers likely. Highs in the mid and upper 50s, 14 degrees Celsius. Tuesday, mixed sun and clouds, it'll be warmer, highs near 75. 24 degrees Celsius. That's a check on your latest forecast. I'm Precision Weather Meteorologist Steve Adamson for WHOU.
1: The cowbell. 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Or CCR. 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And of course, the cult classic that made it famous. 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

0: As we continue to work through our holiday weekend, it looks like another decent day of weather out there today with mostly sunny skies, a bit of high cloudiness mixed in. Temperatures reach the upper 60s for highs, 20 degrees Celsius. Clouds thicken tonight as a weather system advances towards the region. Risk for showers developing later tonight. Lows near 45, 7 degrees Celsius. For the Memorial Day holiday tomorrow, cloudy and cooler with showers likely. Highs in the mid to upper 50s, 14 degrees Celsius. And better weather returns for Tuesday, a mix of clouds and sun warmer. Highs around 75, 24 degrees Celsius. That's a check on your latest forecast. I'm Precision Weather Meteorologist Steve Adamson for WHOU.
1: Welcome to Sunday morning in Aroostook County. 67 degrees is on the way. A little bit of sun working its way through. And absolutely nobody anywhere has any business asking anything of you today. None. Sunday has rules. And the first one is you move at whatever pace feels right for you. Good morning, Weekend Nation. Greg Koster. This is the Weekend Road Trip on WHOU.

You're home of the classic hits, WHOU. This week, back in 1974, BTO released You Ain't Seen Nothing Yet. And the stutter in the lead vocal was never supposed to be on the final record. Randy Bachman recorded it as a joke demo, mimicking his brother Gary's stutter, fully intending to re-record it properly. But the band's manager heard the joke version and insisted it was the one. Bachman fought it all the way to the pressing plant and went to number one in the U.S. Canada.

0: Canada and the UK. It became one of the most recognizable vocal moments in 70s rock. 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

0: It's hard to believe this week, back in 1980s, the Empire Strikes Back action figures were flying off shelves, and Kenner Toys was struggling to keep up with demand for the second wave of Star Wars figures. The AT-AT Walker playset released that spring became one of the most sought-after toys of the entire year, and with some stores reporting it sold out within hours of hitting shelves. Now, Kenner had learned something from the original 1977 shortage when they famously shipped empty boxes with vouchers, and they ramped up production aggressively. Didn't matter. Kids still cleaned them out. The Empire Strikes Back toy line generated over $100 million in sales in 1980 alone.
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0: As we continue to work through our holiday weekend, it looks like another decent day of weather out there today with mostly sunny skies, a bit of high cloudiness mixed in. Temperatures reach the upper 60s for highs, 20 degrees Celsius. Clouds thicken tonight as a weather system advances towards the region. Risk for showers developing later tonight. Lows near 45, 7 degrees Celsius. For the Memorial Day holiday tomorrow, cloudy and cooler with showers likely. Highs in the mid to upper 50s, 14 degrees Celsius. And better weather returns for Tuesday, a mix of clouds and sun, warmer. Highs around 75, 24 degrees Celsius. That's a check on your latest forecast. I'm Precision Weather Meteorologist Steve Adamson for WHOU.
1: Morning, friends. We're kicking off the Sunday morning 7 o'clock hour here on WHOU with a three-way stop. And this one comes with some family energy attached to it. Aunt Julie, Aunt Mary are sending this one out to their favorite nephew. All three songs picked with a purpose and sent with that love. This is going out to Pat Duff Hebert.

0: that three-way stop right there was from Aunt Julie and Aunt Mary. The ladies built a set with real care behind it. Three songs going out to their nephew, Patrick. We're going to take a quick break. And we get back, we're going to hear from the man himself.
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0: Well, we are not done with the 7 o'clock hour just yet. Oh, no, because right on the heels of his aunts comes the man himself, DJ Classic Tracks Patrick, Pat Duff Hebert, is stepping up with his own three songs this Sunday morning, and he came in with a very specific decade in mind. Patrick went back to the 80s for this one, and he did his homework. The stop is dedicated to his Aunt Molly. Three songs, it's Patrick's call. Let's get into it.

0: Reflex, the politics of dancing. Wrapping up that three-way stop from DJ Classic Tracks Patrick. And that set had a genuine 80s time capsule from start to finish. Three songs that take you straight back and not a single weak link in the bunch. And he was sending that one out to his Aunt Molly. Well played, Patrick. Well played.
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0: Your home of the classic hits, WHOU. This week, back in 1989, Batman director Tim Burton was still in post-production while the marketing machine was already running at full speed. DC Comics released a special collector's edition Batman comic the week that tied to the film, and it sold out newsstands across the country within days. The black and yellow bat symbol was appearing on everything from lunchboxes to beach towels, and Warner Brothers was projecting it would be the biggest merchandise event in comic book history. And they were right. The 1989 Batman film generated over $750 million in merchandise sales, a number that genuinely shocked Hollywood and permanently changed how studios approached superhero properties.
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0: As we continue to work through our holiday weekend, it looks like another decent day of weather out there today with mostly sunny skies, a bit of high cloudiness mixed in. Temperatures reach the upper 60s for highs, 20 degrees Celsius. Clouds thicken tonight as the weather system advances towards the region. Risk for showers developing later tonight. Lows near 45, 7 degrees Celsius. For the Memorial Day holiday tomorrow, cloudy and cooler with showers likely. Highs in the mid to upper 50s, 14 degrees Celsius. And better weather returns for Tuesday, a mix of clouds and sun, warmer. Highs around 75, 24 degrees Celsius. That's a check on your latest forecast. I'm Precision Weather Meteorologist Steve Adamson for WHOU.
1: Well, here we are, friends, 8 o'clock, and Sunday is starting to find its footing. The coffee doing its job. The temperature is climbing towards a very agreeable 67 degrees, and somewhere out there, somebody just remembered they have nowhere to be today. And that feeling right there, that is what Sunday is for. Greg Koster here, guiding this thing called the weekend road trip. I've got the wheel for the long haul. WHOU 100.1 FM, your station for the classic hits. No agenda, no rush, just the music in the morning and all the time in the world.

Leave On came out in 1971 off Madman Across the Water. And Elton John himself described it as a song about a guy who just gets bored doing the same thing. The character Leave On is a war vet, runs a balloon business, names his kid Jesus, and counts his money in a garage by the highway while his son dreams of escaping to Venus.

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4: All righty, we got a three-way stop lined up here in WHOU. This one comes from Chrissy D over at the County Yankee. And I see you actually got this one in early this week. I appreciate your enthusiasm, Christy. I know that means you were supposed to be working when you sent this in, but we're not going to talk about that. Three songs from Chrissy D. Let's go.
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0: Wrapping up a three-way stop for Chrissy D at the County Yankee. And Chrissy, that set kind of went in three completely different directions. Iggy Pop into the Isley Brothers into Ice House. Got some real range in that one, and it worked out pretty well. Well done. Now get back to work.
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0: WHOU 100.1 FM. This week, back in 1987, Masters of the Universe, the He-Man movie, opened in theaters and immediately divided everyone who saw it. Dolph Lundgren played He-Man, Frank Langella played Skeletor with genuine menace, and somehow the whole thing was filmed mostly in present-day Midwest America, because they ran out of money to build Eternia play sets. The toys were still selling by the millions, even as the movie struggled at the box office. And what's interesting is, I don't know if it's next week, maybe the week after, I think June 5th, the new Masters of the Universe movie is coming out. Hopefully, this one is better than the last one.
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0: As we continue to work through our holiday weekend, it looks like another decent day of weather out there today with mostly sunny skies, a bit of high cloudiness mixed in. Temperatures reach the upper 60s for highs, 20 degrees Celsius. Clouds thicken tonight as the weather system advances towards the region. Risk for showers developing later tonight. Lows near 45, 7 degrees Celsius. For the Memorial Day holiday tomorrow, cloudy and cooler with showers likely. Highs in the mid to upper 50s, 14 degrees Celsius. And better weather returns for Tuesday, a mix of clouds and sun, warmer. Highs around 75, 24 degrees Celsius. That's a check on your latest forecast. I'm Precision Weather Meteorologist Steve Adamson for WHOU.
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0: pretending his sheep can understand. When he is found dead, the sheep realize at once that it was a murder and think that they know everything about how to go about solving it. In Star Wars, Mandalorian and Grogu is playing this week in Maliseet Theater. Once a lone bounty hunter, Mandalorian Din Djarin and his apprentice Grogu embark on an exciting new Star Wars adventure. Showtimes for the Sheep Detectives and Star Wars Mandalorian and Grogu are on Friday at 7 p.m., Saturday and Sunday at 1, 4, and 7 p.m. with showings next Wednesday and Thursday night at 7 o'clock. 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

0: Pastor Dave at the Church on the Hill. We're so glad you chose to join us this morning. We trust today that the word you are about to hear will transform your life and draw you nearer to the Lord. I pray today as we get ready to hear the word that you remember what the Bible says in 3 John 2. Beloved, I pray that you may prosper in all things and be in health just as your soul prospers. Let's tune in now for the word of God.
1: Sacrifice. Today we remember the men and women who wore the uniform of our nation and stood in the gap when freedom was threatened. They answered a call that required everything. They ran toward danger so others could live in peace. They left homes and families. They carried fear and courage at the same time, and some never came home. Because of their courage, we gather freely, worship openly, and raise families without fear. Jesus once said, "Greater love has no one than this, to lay down one's life for his friends." And on Memorial Day, we see that love reflected by ordinary people who chose extraordinary sacrifice. So today we honor the fallen. We grieve with their families. We thank God for their service. And we remember their sacrifice.
2: Hey, good morning. I didn't plan to get emotional at all. I'm just doing the welcome, but it's a difficult weekend for a lot of people. So we see you, we know that. Today we also, it's Pentecost Sunday. If you don't know what that means, that's where the church started. And we have the freedom, because of those that have died, to not be hiding in an upper room, but to profess our love for Christ, to worship together, to fellowship together. And so that's exactly what we're gonna do. Boys camp is coming up. So July 13th through the 30th, that is for boys 7 to 12. If you want more information about volunteering and or sponsoring a child, there will be a representative out at the Mission Tree for you to talk to them. That's pretty much it for announcements. Offering boxes in the back. You can also give online through the QR code or a couple different ways there. And so I'm just going to pray over the offering and then we will kick off worship together. Okay. God, we thank you. We thank you that we live in a country that we are free to worship you because you're so worthy, whether it was free or not. And we thank you and we love you for what you're doing. May our worship be a sweet smell to you today, whether that's through our giving or whether that is through our words or just our posture towards you, God. Would we look towards you and would you impart on us today through Pastor what exactly you are looking to teach us? We're open. And again, we thank you. Multiply this offering. May it go out and grow your kingdom. May you get all the glory for it and all the honor. We love you and we thank you for what you're doing. Amen.
3: Amen. So yes, it's Memorial Weekend and it's also Pentecost Sunday. So if you haven't yet read or heard about what Pentecost Sunday is, it is celebrating what happened in the Bible in Acts chapter 2, when right before Jesus is at his ascension, he promised the Holy Spirit would come to the believers. And a few days later on Pentecost, it says, like a wind came and entered the room, and flames were lit above their heads. So we are going to celebrate and be thankful for the Holy Spirit and the promise that God has sent them to all believers as a helper, as guidance, as our convictor, and just to always be with us. And that is such a wonderful promise. So all of our songs this morning are going to be centered around Holy Spirit. Starting with this new song, please join with us as we sing and enter into worship. I think you'll like this one.

Amen, amen. Come like a flood, like a fire. Amen. As the children leave the front, we're going to invite the prayer team to come up. And if there is anything during these next few songs that you need prayer for or you need prayer on behalf of, come up and they would absolutely love to pray for you, over you, and with you.

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We praise you, Jesus.

in your presence, Lord. Lord, we love you and we lift up your name this morning, God. We have called upon your name this morning. We have called upon the Holy Spirit upon this place, upon these lives, Lord. And we just know that you will do great things. You will move. You will fix. You will heal. God, we believe. We have faith and trust, Lord, that you can do the impossible, Lord.

0: love you. Open up our hearts and minds, Lord, to completely and fully receive you this morning, Lord, and hear anything that might be spoken directly to us, Lord. Be with Pastor Dave as he gives the message, Lord, and we know that he will only speak words that come from you, God. We love you and we praise you. Do we have to dismiss? No, we don't.
1: Praise your Lord.
0: Continue. Sunday school is dismissed at this time.
1: Praise your Lord. As our children head off to Sunday school, why don't you greet one another?

praise the Lord. Praise the Lord. We're so thankful you're joining us online or by the radio. Praise the Lord. Praise the Lord. Do we serve a good God? Do we serve a God who's more than enough? It's amazing how sometimes we forget that when we're in situations or in trials, isn't it? But my situation doesn't change the God I serve. Amen? So we are going to go to the Lord in prayer this morning. We're going to get started in this message. And Heavenly Father, we just come to you this morning with hearts of gratitude. We come to you this morning with hearts of love, Lord, knowing that you are our source. You are our provider. You are our ever-present help in time of need. I thank you, Lord, today that so many of us come with different burdens and with different situations and different things we're facing. But Lord, we came to the right place because you're the answer. You're the answer for everything we deal with in life. You're the answer for everything we face in life. You are the answer. And so, Lord, we lift those to you today. Lord, we're thankful today that we could come with a heart of worship and worship the King. Lord, I thank you today for the words I speak to be your words and not mine. And I thank you most of all for ears to hear, but for hearts to listen and receive. And I give you all the praise for it in Jesus' precious name. And we all said, amen. Amen, amen. So be watching over the next few weeks. Our Tuesday night prayer group is going to take just a little break. We have different vacations and different things happening. And so just be watching online. We'll keep you updated when that's coming back. We're going to look at doing some different prayer events. So just be watching for those. But just know over the next several weeks that we will be taking a break for some summertime, some vacation time, some graduation time, some family time. Amen. But guess what? You can still pray at home. Did you know that? It got real quiet. Oh, if we're not meeting here, I'm not praying. Praise the Lord. Well, I hope you pray without ceasing. That's what the Bible says. And so today we come and there's so many things happening today. One of the biggest things we're doing today is we are honoring the men and women who gave their lives that we have the freedoms we have today. We know that we have families in our own church who are dealing with this, and we lift them up and we hold them up in prayer, knowing that their loved ones gave that ultimate sacrifice that we can come here today and freely worship. Did you know there are many, many, many other countries where they cannot freely worship the Lord? They have to hide in basements with fear of persecution, fear of being arrested, fear of being put to death. But yet we can come in this amazing nation and worship together and lift up the name of Jesus together. And too many times we take that for granted. So let us never take it for granted. And let us always remember the men and women who paid that price that we can be here today. Amen. As I thought about that, and I thought about Memorial Day, and I thought about the men and women who fought for our country, I couldn't help but think about this. And this is what the Lord put on my heart, and that's why the message today is called One Accord. One Accord. But you think about the men and women who fought for our nation, who are fighting for our nation now. They come from all different walks of life. Different genders, different nationalities, different ways of expressing, different whatever. They come from all of these different backgrounds, different financial standings, different walks of life in general. And what we come together in one place, in one accord with one mission. And when I thought about that, I thought about how all of these different lifestyles, all of these different ways of living, and all of these different ways of doing what they do, how much that changes when you have one mission and you're in one accord. You see, when our men and women go out to battle, they have one mission. When our men and women go out to do what they do to support us and to sacrifice for our freedoms, they have one mission, one plan, one accord. And that's America. Dare I say, the greatest country ever.
We have freedoms and we have rights and we have privileges, and I'm so happy to be an American, but I know that the reason I have those is because men and women had one vision, one direction, and that was to support and to stand for the country they love. And as I began to think about that, I began to think about this. What would happen if the church did the same thing? Come on now, some of y'all shut me down right there. Some of y'all said, I'm done with this one. I don't want to hear this now. No, what would happen if the church came for one purpose? What would happen if the church came for one mission? What would happen if the church came with one accord to worship the King of Kings and the Lord of Lords? What would happen in our community? How many of you want to see something happen in our community? You want to see our community saved, set free, let go of bondage, sold out the whole route for Jesus. If you want to hear that in our community, it's going to take one church and one accord. Come on now, don't shoot me down for preaching good. And so as I began to think about that, I thought about how many different walks of lives are in this church. How many different financial standings, how many different ways of expression, how many different whatever it is, how many different ways are there sitting in this congregation? And I began to think that if we're gonna really do what God's called us to do, now any of you should know that you're not here by mistake or by accident, but you are here for such a time as this, amen? And you are here to reach your community, to reach your state, to reach your nation with the light of the gospel of Jesus Christ. So if we're here for a plan and a purpose, let's get in one place and focus on it. I'm gonna take it a step further. Some of you love it when I use this. When I was a firefighter, all of you went, oh boy. At least he's not talking about mashed potatoes. But think about this now. When I was a firefighter, we had a saying in the fire service. Anyone who's ever been in the fire service knows this saying. And the saying is two in, two out. What does that mean? That means when I go in with whoever's on the hose line with me, it doesn't matter what happened yesterday. It doesn't matter what happened in the day room. It doesn't matter what happened on the truck on the way out there. It doesn't matter if I can't stand them. You can't say that. No, I can, but listen, it doesn't matter, because the moment we have our mission in mind and the moment we advance that hose, we are one team in one accord and we're both coming out together. And we have to get to a place in the body of Christ where we set aside all of this stuff, set aside all these non-salvation issues, and say we're gonna focus on Jesus and we're gonna advance the kingdom of God. Come on now, go to 2 Timothy with me, if you will. 2 Timothy, I want you to see this. Paul here is writing to a man named Timothy. Does anyone know much about a man named Timothy? Timothy left his family and followed Paul after his second missionary journey, and he's learning and he's growing from Paul and he's gleaning from Paul and he's getting everything he can. And Timothy eventually becomes the pastor of the church of Ephesus. But as he's getting ready to go in the ministry, and as Paul's getting ready to depart, Paul gives him some words that he needs to hear. And so we're gonna look at that today, because here's the truth. I believe right now that God is raising up men and women in this body of believers to reach our state with the gospel of Jesus Christ. But you know what it's gonna take? Lincoln arm in arm. It's going to take us going out in twos and coming back in twos. It's going to take us pushing forward, pushing past all of these little things to get the gospel advanced. 2 Timothy chapter 2, starting at verse 3. These are the words that Paul spoke to Timothy. We talked about them in our men's Bible study just a week ago. And as this was coming up, I thought, man, Lord, you are so good. You are so good. If you don't join the men's Bible study, it's the second and fourth Wednesdays. It meets at 6 o'clock in the double classroom. And let me tell you something, you may come hungry, but you're gonna leave full. Not only on the word, but man, those guys bring some food. I'm telling you right now. So praise the Lord, so make sure you join us. But this is what he said. He said, you therefore must endure hardships. Think about this, all of our veterans, I want you to think about this for just a moment. When you served our nation, did you ever come across a hardship?
Did you ever run into obstacles? Did you ever run into battles? Did you ever run into situations? You see, we have this philosophy, this theory in the church today that once I surrender my heart to Jesus, I'm just on easy street. I'm just floating up in the clouds, waiting for my time. Everything is good. Never have a problem. Man, I don't know about you. When I gave my heart to Jesus, I didn't get out the building before problems started coming. Right? We tell people when they get baptized, get ready. When you make a public declaration for Jesus, the enemy will try to rise up. We need to be real about this. And Paul said, listen, if you're going to do this and you're going to take the ministry and you're going to run with the ministry, you must endure hardship. What does that mean, church? That means hardships are going to come. That means hard times are going to come. That means times that are rough are going to come. But it's what we do in those seasons that changes everything. I can choose to sit on my pity pot. I can choose, oh, come on, you remember the pity pot. You remember, you don't get nothing from the pity pot but a ring on your hiney. You remember that, right? I can choose to sit on my pity pot, or I can choose to rise up in who Christ is and declare his goodness even in the storm, even in the battle, even in the struggle, because it doesn't change who he is. But here's the thing about it. When I declare who he is, it changes my situation. I stop focusing on the problem and start focusing on the answer. He said, you're going to endure hardships. What does it mean to endure? It means to stand steadfast. It means to persevere. It means to hold your ground. You ever had to hold your ground before? You ever had to persevere before? I want you to hear this, church, because I don't want anyone to leave here and say, no, wait, I'm a Christian, so I don't have to worry about hard times. And let me tell you something, and I'm going to say this boldly because I love you enough to say it. If you aren't enduring hard times once in a while, then you're not much of a threat to the enemy. I'm going to say it again. If you're not enduring hard times once in a while, then you're not much of a threat to the enemy. Because as we rise up in the knowledge of who we are, and better than that, whose we are, and we stand on the truth of the gospel, the enemy is going to try to battle. He said, listen up, Timothy, endure hardship, persevere. Now, when I said that, each and every one of you, come on now, this is going to get gooder. Each and every one of you thought, well, I know that, Pastor. The Bible says to resist the devil and he will flee. But can I tell you about a hardship that Paul is warning Timothy about here as well? You see, there's a thing in the military and it's called friendly fire. And it's when you go into battle and you get in the heat of a situation and you begin to take not only attacks from the enemy, but attack from behind from your own. Can I tell you a secret, church? The church is really bad at that. The church is really bad at going after itself rather than attacking the enemy. Really bad at going after one another rather than standing up in the word of God and saying, this is what the word says, and we're pushing forward. Church, I don't want to be known that way. I want to be known as a church that loves Jesus and advances the kingdom. I don't want to be known as a church that, oh man, you don't want to go in there. It's going to get better. It's Get Real Sunday. You ready for this? We got to stop the friendly fire and advance the kingdom of God. And that means getting in the trenches. That means getting into places. That means getting past some things. That means moving forward in some things. That means, you know what, we may not all be the same, but if we have one focus, one goal, one mission, we can advance the kingdom of God. Mm-mm-mm. You know, there's no better way for an enemy to win than to let its army it's fighting fight against itself. Right? Because a battle that's taken out internally, you don't even have to do anything. You just get to sit and watch. Come on, church, don't shoot me down for preaching good. You therefore must endure hardship as a good soldier. How many of you knew that you were soldiers? Well, I didn't sign up for that part. I just signed up for my fire insurance, so I knew where I was going, but I don't want to have to do anything. Listen, church, if you're going to do something for the kingdom of God, you've officially been enlisted in the army of God, and it's time to rise up as good soldiers. Number 4, verse 4.
No one engaged in warfare. Did you know you're at a battle? Now listen, I've actually had this happen in places before that I've preached and I've sown the word and I've taught about the word and I've shown them the word and I've had people say, hey, don't talk about the devil. He might know we're here. Now, it sounds funny, but I've had it. Don't bring that up. No way, don't do it. Listen, every morning when I get out of bed and I put my feet on the ground, I want to hear the devil say, he's awake again. Come on, church. We should be pushing back. We are in a war. We are in a battle. And that battle is not against flesh and blood, but that battle is for our children, our grandchildren, for our eternity, for our freedom. Our battle is for the Lord. He said, get ready. You say, why are you getting so excited? Because it's the word.

Do you know what else the affairs of this life are? Come on now, get ready. Backbiting. Talking, right? Affairs of this life. Getting in there and wanting to be in the know and, hey, let me tell you. Guys, we got to get away from those things. We got to step away from those things. He said, listen, this is the affairs of this life. Get past them. Get past them. Because it's the affairs of this life. It's the situations of this life. It's what we face in this life that distract us from the eternal things of God. Amen. And he said, put it away. No one engaged in warfare entangles himself with the affairs of this life. There is no harder spot, and I've never been a soldier in the army, but I can almost guarantee you my family was, and I can tell you there's no harder place to be than in the middle of the heat of a situation, and all you can think about is everything else but what's happening in front of you. Guys, we need to be ready in season and out of season. We need to be prepared with the word of God. We need to be prepared with the truth, and we need to preach the truth in love. Do you know there's churches out there that teach that there is no enemy? But that's not what my Bible says. My Bible says the thief cometh to steal, to kill, and to destroy. We got too many believers out there playing games with the enemy. And it's time we stop entangling ourselves with the affairs of this life. It says when you do that, you can please him who enlisted you as a soldier. Let me just tell you one thing, church. As long as I can preach the gospel, my only concern is making God happy. My only concern is lifting up the name of Jesus, pleasing the one who enlisted me. What does that mean? That means sometimes I'm going to teach messages and you're going to say, I didn't really like that. But guess what? I have to stand before God. And I have to give account for every word that I've spoken, church. And I don't know about you, but I'd much rather hear, well done, thy good and faithful, than why'd you hold back there? Why'd you go soft there? Why'd you let those things happen there? No, we're going to address them now so we can push forward, because I don't believe it's by mistake that you're here. Come on, church. I want you to look at what Paul said to the church in Philippi, if you don't mind. Go to Philippians with me, if you will. Paul is going to teach the church of Philippi exactly what I just said. And so if you say, oh, I don't like that message, well, then take it up with Paul and take it up with the Lord, because they both talked about it as well. But here we go, Philippians chapter 1, verse 27. I love this passage. He said, only let your conduct be worthy of the gospel of Christ. Church, let me just ask you right now, what is your conduct showing? Is your conduct revealing Jesus to others? Or is your conduct just showing them what they already see? If we want to win a city for Jesus, then we need to be different than the city we're winning. We need to live different, act different, talk different. We need to be different because we've been bought with a price. Amen. He said, let your conduct be worthy of the gospel of Christ, so that whether I come and see you or am absent, I may hear of your affairs, that you stand fast in one spirit, with one mind, striving together for the faith of the gospel. He said, listen, church of Philippi, put away all this stuff. Put away all that extra stuff, all this talking and all this fighting and all this whatever. Put it away and have one mind, one heart, one accord, and that is for Jesus Christ. Can you do that? He said, chapter 2. Therefore, I love it when he says that. Therefore, if there is any consolation in Christ, if any comfort of love, if any fellowship of the Spirit, if any affliction and mercy, excuse me, affection and mercy. Ooh, affliction's a totally different word. Affections and mercy. What did he say here? Fulfill my joy by being like-minded. Did you hear that? By being like-minded, having the same love, being of one accord, come on, church, and of one mind.
Let me tell you what's happening in these churches that Paul is writing to. You have Gentile believers.

0: and Jewish believers coming, and they're fighting over how to worship, and they're fighting over who deserves this and who doesn't deserve it, and we should get this place, and we should have that spot, and we should have all of these things, and there's these fightings throughout all of Paul's writings, and he says to them, enough! How about we just focus on Jesus? How about we just put Jesus at the center? How about we stop focusing on everything else and just focus on Jesus? How about you put him there and be in one accord, in one mind, with one plan, and one mission, and one focus, and one vision, and that is advancing the kingdom of God for Jesus Christ. He said, come on now. That's what I want. That's what I want to see. Guys, no matter what happens, do we love Jesus? Can we agree on Jesus? Can we stand together for Jesus? Can we share Jesus with one another? And I'm not just talking about the local church, I'm talking about the body of Christ as a whole. Man, we try to do events all over the world. Hey, let's all get together. Well, I don't know. I know what you believe. Now, I know what I believe. Maybe we should just go our separate ways. Come on, church. What happens if every church rises up and says, Jesus is the center, Jesus is the center, Jesus is the center, and let's work together, and let's work together and advance the kingdom of God rather than showing the world a divided body? Come on, church. We just had the opportunity to go to DC. We went to a concert. Come on now. I said, we went to a concert. And there was over 4,000 people standing on the mall right below the Washington Monument. This was Saturday night before the event Sunday. And there's over 4,000 people of all different denominations, of all different beliefs, of all different extremes, of all different whatever. But you know what? We entered into a heart of worship, and we entered into a heart of praise, and we entered in one accord for Jesus Christ, and we began to sing, and we began to worship. And I'll tell you what, that place was shaken with the gospel. Why? Because we were in one place. It's Pentecost Sunday. Did you know that? As soon as I said that, some of you went, ah, it's Pentecost Sunday. Do you know what the word Pentecost means? It's not a scary word. It's not a scary word. The word Pentecost literally means 50th. 50th. I hear that fire alarm. Praise the Lord. It means 50th. What does 50th mean? In the Old Testament, let me put it to you this. In the Old Testament, it was 50 days from the Passover. And it was a feast they called Shavuot, or the Feast of Weeks. And it was when all of the men came to Jerusalem to celebrate the end of the grain harvest. And I want you to remember that part as we get into the story of Pentecost, because it's not by accident that all of these men were where they were. It wasn't by accident that they showed up. It wasn't by accident that they happened to be there at the time. They were there for a reason and a purpose, and they didn't even know what it was. Go with me to John chapter 14. Let's build up to where we're going. John chapter 14. If it's written in red, can we believe it? John chapter 14, verses 15 through 17 says these words. Jesus is getting ready to give his life. He's getting ready to pay our ultimate sacrifice. He's meeting with his disciples, and he's telling them some most important things he can tell them. And in John 14, verse 15 and 17, he says, if you love me, keep my commandments. Church, do we love him? Yes. Church, are we keeping his commandments? We should be. We should be. If you love me, keep my commandments. And I will pray the Father, and he will give you another helper, that he may abide with you forever. Come on, church. Come on, church. He said, listen, I'm going to give you another helper. And that word helper there, and you need to hear this, and you need to know this, means one of the same. He said, just like you see me now, and just like you see what I do now, I'm going to send a helper who is the Holy Spirit when I go. And he's going to dwell with you until you mess up the first time. He's going to dwell with you until you say the wrong thing. He's gonna dwell with you until you sit in somebody else's seat at church. Now that changes stuff, doesn't it? I can see some people like, hey, I don't care where you sit, just not in my seat. Praise the Lord. I had that happen years ago. Praise the Lord. He said, and I will pray to the Father and he will give you another helper, one of the same, that he may abide with you forever. 17, the Spirit of truth whom the world cannot receive. You ever read that before? The Spirit of truth whom the world cannot receive. Why is that? Why can the world not receive the Holy Spirit? Think about this right now. We heard a whole story in the Bible a while back about old wineskins. And you don't put new wine into old wineskins because it'll cause them to expand and burst. He said, no, no, if you're going to put new wine in, you got to put it in new wineskins. And when we talk about wine, people get all excited. But what is wine in the Bible? It refers to the Holy Spirit. And he's saying the Holy Spirit can't dwell in you until you've been made new. And he said, listen to this. When Jesus came and paid the price, his body was broken, his blood was shed. He laid in a borrowed tomb. 3 days later, he arose victorious over hell, death, and the grave. When that happened, and I received him as my Lord and Savior, the Bible says, behold, all things have passed away. All things have become new. I'm new in Jesus, and the Holy Spirit can now dwell in me. But the world can't receive that. I've said it to you like this before, and I'll say it again because I think you need to hear it. Jesus was God's gift to the world. For God so loved the world that he gave his only begotten son. But the Holy Spirit is God's gift to believers. He lives in us. Come on, church. Go to John 16, verse 7. This is Jesus speaking again. He said, nevertheless, I tell you the truth. It is to your advantage that I go away. For if I do not go away, the helper will not come to you. But if I depart, I will send him to you. What is he saying? He's saying, listen, Jesus came in a man's body. And what's that mean? I can be in one place at one time. But I'm gonna send you the Holy Spirit who's omnipresent. What does that mean? He can be everywhere at all times, living in each side of every one of us. And think about how amazing that is, that he's not just in one spot, but he's everywhere. Guess what? Wherever I go, the Holy Spirit goes with me. Guess what? Wherever you go, the Holy Spirit goes with you. And here's an even better part. Some of us didn't get more of the Holy Spirit than others. That's a thought process I've heard taught in churches too. Well, we just got more of the Spirit. No, no, the Bible says, do you not know that you are the temple of the Holy Ghost? He poured out his Spirit upon all men, that the Holy Spirit can come live inside of us and be a continual reminder that you are saved, you are bought, you were purchased, you've been made new, you've been changed, you're not the same. Come on, we have the Spirit of God living inside of us. So you have all of these men coming to Jerusalem for Shavuot, or the Feast of Weeks. Now let me tell you what the New Testament 50 day is. In the New Testament, the 50 days is 50 days from Easter. And it's not only the time the Holy Spirit came, it's the time the church was birthed. Did you know that? This is when the church came alive. You see, we have this philosophy that, well, there's always been church, but there hasn't always been church. The church was born during Pentecost. And nobody wants to talk about it because that word has become a scary word. But it's not. Acts chapter 1. We're going to get into the story of Pentecost. And we're going to talk about what happened. And I want to talk to you about a miracle that took place that day. And it's not the miracle you think I'm going to talk about. And it's not the miracle you think I'm going to share. Although we're going to talk about those miracles. But there's another miracle that I want you to see here, church, and I think it's important. Acts chapter 1, starting at verse 4. And being assembled together with them, he commanded them not to depart from Jerusalem, but to wait for the promise of the Father, which, he said, you have heard from me. For John truly baptized with water, but you shall be baptized with the Holy Spirit not many days from now. Think about this now. Jesus is talking to his disciples. He's getting ready to ascend. He's sharing this with them. He said, listen, stay here. because I got something for you. Listen, I'm gonna tell you something. My kids will run circles and run circles and run circles, but if I say, hey, I got a gift, oh, they'll stand right there. They'll stop running. They'll stop. You got what? Say what? I mean, really, right? Hey, I bought, when we were gone in D.C., I bought my son this gold collector's coin that he could keep, you know? I thought it was really neat. Man, he's going to think this is so special because all three-year-olds love gold collector coins, right? And so I give it to him, and it's got the picture of the White House, and it's amazing, and I'm so excited, and I hand it to him. I say, listen, bud, this is a collector. I want you to put it in your box in your room and save it. It'll be so exciting. And he grabbed that little coin, and he looked at me, serious as could be, and said, can I put this in a candy machine? Right? Like, to him, it didn't matter. It didn't make sense. And I don't want you to miss this either, because there's something that happens here. He said, listen, you're about to be baptized with the Holy Ghost. Whew. Verse 6, they start to miss it. Therefore, when they said that he had come together, they asked him, saying, Lord, will you at that time restore the kingdom of Israel? He said, I'm going to give you the Holy Spirit. They said, anything else? Is there anything else you'd like to do? Is there anything else that might happen at that time? They're missing what he's telling them. Listen, get ready. I'm about to send the very Spirit of God, the same Spirit that raised Christ from the dead, the same Spirit that parted the waters, the same Spirit that tore down the walls of Jericho, the same Spirit that made us a new creation when we came to salvation. That Spirit is going to live in you. Oh, that's cool. Anything else you want to do? And Jesus said to them, it's not for you to know the time or the season which the Father is put in his own authority. But you, come on, church, but you shall receive power when the Holy Spirit has come upon you, and you shall be witnesses to me in Jerusalem and Judea and Samaria and to the ends of the earth. Listen, not only do I have the Holy Spirit living inside of me with all power and authority, I have the Holy Spirit living inside of me that wants to guide me to be a witness for Jesus Christ. Well, I don't have the words to speak. He does. And I just have to listen, and I just have to love, and I just have to pay attention to what he's doing. Anybody know how many people were in the upper room? 120. Think about that. How many people are in this room? More than 120. But think about it, because we're about to get into the actual events of Pentecost. And I want you to remember there's 120 in that room. Can you do that for me? Chapter 2, verse 1. When the day of Pentecost, the 50th day after Passover, the 50th day after what we now call Easter, the 50th day, when the 50th day had fully come, they were all in one accord in one place. And suddenly there came a sound from heaven as of a rushing mighty wind, and it filled the whole house where they were sitting. Come on, church, we could use some fresh wind in this place. We could use some fresh wind moving in this place. We could use some touch from the God in this place, amen? He said they were sitting there, and all of a sudden there comes this wind, and it begins to fill the whole room. Come on, 120 people in that room, and what were they doing? Oh, here it comes. Here it comes. How many people would be running out the door if that happened here? Man, the wind began to come. It filled the whole house where they were sitting. Verse 3. And then there appeared divided tongues as of fire, and one sat on each of them. It's getting gooder. Oh, we got a little breeze in this place. That's all right. We can deal with that. Windows are open. We can handle that. And all of a sudden, tongues of fire begin to fall. What would you do? What is that? What is happening? What's going on? What was in that pizza? Right? But they were waiting for something. They were expecting something. Verse 4, and they were filled with the Holy Spirit and began to speak with other tongues as the Spirit gave them utterance. And there were dwelling in Jerusalem Jews, devout men from every nation under heaven. I told you that all of the men had to come to Jerusalem for Shabbat. Is that right? And so here you have this 120 men in this, and women in this building, and the wind starts to happen and tongues of fire start to drop, and they start to speak in tongues as the Spirit gives them utterance. And all these people are walking around the outside going, what in the world is that? Yeah. Right? What is going on in there? And you know what their first thought was? Get this. Those guys are drunk. Those guys are drunk. Church, never mind, I won't ask that question. Praise the Lord. So what happened on that day? What happened in this moment? What is it that I want you to see? Yes, the Holy Spirit came to live in them, to be with them forever, to guide them, to lead them, to show them things to come. Man, that's exciting. Yes, the church was birthed. And here out of these 120, the churches will grow, and the churches will grow, and the churches will grow. And what else happened? They began to speak with tongues as the Spirit gave them utterance. Man, what a powerful moment of the power of God flowing through them. But can I tell you about one of the greatest miracles that happened that day? Say, I'm ready. Let's go back to verse 1. It says these words, when the day of Pentecost had fully come, they were all with one accord in one place. I want to ask you a real question. Nobody look around, nobody point, nobody do nothing. When's the last time we all came to this place with one heart, one accord? When's the last time? When's the last time we came and said, you know what, I don't care, I'm just here for Jesus. I'm just here for whatever God's got, and I just want to help and be a part of the kingdom of God. When's the last time we just came and said, it's all about you? They were in one place with one accord. Think about this, 120 in one place, in one accord. Let me ask you this question. With the 300 and some people that are coming here, what would happen if we were all in one place and in one accord for one purpose, for one mission, for one reason, and that was Jesus? What would happen if I walked into this place and my focus was Jesus? What would happen if I walked into this place and just said, I want more of Jesus? What would happen if I walked into this place and said, you know what? These are my brothers and sisters. Even if I can't stand them on Friday, today we're going to take the gospel to the streets. They were all in one accord in one place. I guarantee you there was somebody in that place that they all went, don't sit next to me, right? But they were in one accord in one place. They were looking for one thing. What are you looking for when you're coming here? What is the body of Christ looking for on a Sunday morning? They should be looking for Jesus. When we put our eyes on Jesus, the other stuff don't matter. Come on now. Come on now. It's a good word here. 120 people just looking for Jesus, just waiting for the Holy Spirit to come. Guess what? When you became born again, the Holy Spirit came. And the Holy Spirit dwells inside of you. And the Holy Spirit's saying, hey, I'm ready. I'm ready. Whatever you want me to do, let's do this. Do you think 120 people in an upper room, just in one accord, waiting for Jesus, could affect anywhere? You think they could make a change somewhere? Go with me, if you will, to verse 36 of chapter 2. One accord, one place, for one purpose. Verse 36. Therefore, this is Simon Peter talking. Therefore, let all the house of Israel know assuredly that God has made this Jesus, whom you crucified, both Lord and Christ. Here, all these guys are coming around the house. All of these men are coming around the house, and they're looking in the windows. Guess what, church? When God starts to move in this place, people are going to start to look in the windows. People are going to start to say, what's happening in there? Something's changing in there. What are we missing in there? What's happening? And you can all run out and say, Jesus is alive. Man, they're all walking about the building, and Simon Peter begins to teach them and preach them. Listen, they're not drunk. It's like 9 in the morning. They're not drunk. And then he does what? Verse 36, preaches Jesus to them. Yeah. Church, it's not about all this extra stuff. It's about preaching Jesus. It's not about this, it's about preaching Jesus. If we're gonna be a unified church and a body that's gonna reach our community, it's gonna be about preaching Jesus. It's gonna be about telling others about Jesus. It's gonna be about sharing salvation that Jesus provided. It's gonna be about telling, just like Simon Peter did, this Jesus who is crucified is Lord and Christ. It's about sharing the truth. Verse 38 through 41, it's gonna get real good here. Then Peter said to them, repent. Come on, church. Did you know you can teach repentance out of love? Did you know that? You see, the world has this philosophy, and a lot of churches have this philosophy that we should just teach acceptance. Jesus taught acceptance. No, Jesus didn't teach acceptance. He taught repentance. He loved them, but he didn't let them stay where they were. He said, that's not right. Let me tell you about repentance, which means that you give your heart to God and completely change from what you're doing. So Simon Peter tells them about Jesus, and then he tells these men, repent and let every one of you be baptized in the name of Jesus for the remission of sins, and you shall receive the gift of the Holy Spirit. You want to know what's happening? Well, get saved. You can get the same Holy Spirit. You want to know what's happening? Give your life to Christ. Repent. Receive Jesus. Come on, church, this is a good word. Verse 39, for the promises is to you and to your children and to all who are far off, as many as the Lord our God will call. Listen, church, if you don't get anything else out of this, I want you to know the promise of Jesus Christ is for you, and it's for your children and your grandchildren and your neighbors and your aunts and your uncles and your grandparents and your nieces and your nephews and your brothers. It's for everyone. But we're going to choose who we tell. Well, I don't think you're worthy yet to hear the good news. I'm going to tell you something boldly, and none of you are going to believe this. But when somebody told me about Jesus, I wasn't worthy either. See, I knew all of you were like, no way. I don't believe it. Listen, when I first heard about Jesus, I was living a terrible life. I was living a life that did anything but glorify God. I lived a life that glorified me, that made me feel good, that made me get what I needed. I was mean, I was unfriendly. If I could hurt you, it made me feel better. If I could say things to you, it took away the hurt that I felt inside myself. But you know what? Somebody didn't say, he's not good enough to hear the gospel. They just said, I'm gonna tell you the truth, and what you do with it is what you do with it. Guys, that changed my life. Did you know, and I want you to hear this, and I want you to all hear this clearly, the gospel of Jesus can change their lives. It's not about what I see in somebody, it's about what he sees in somebody. And it's my responsibility to share the truth in love. He says, repent, for this promise isn't just for you, it's for your children and to all who are far off, as many as the Lord God will call. Woo, come on. Verse 40. And with many other words, he testified and exhorted them, saying, be saved from this perverse generation. Verse 41, here we go. 120 men in one accord, men and women, in one accord, in one place, with one heart, with one mission, with one desire, with one focus, with one plan, and that was what? Jesus. Verse 41, then those who gladly received his word were baptized, and that day about 3,000 souls were added to the kingdom. About 3,000 souls were added to the kingdom. Why? Because they were in one place, in one accord, expecting one thing, Jesus to do what Jesus said he would do. Church, how many people live in this community? Man, what would happen if we just let God be God in this place? What would happen if we just said, God, it's all about you. I'm putting away all this other stuff. I'm putting my eyes on you, Jesus. I'm putting my heart on you, Jesus. My message will be you, Jesus. My breath will be you, Jesus. My life will be you, Jesus. Let me be the light. Let me be the example for this community. And let me share the truth in love. You know what would happen if we did that? Building project. Right? Let's be real. I mean, think about it, church. If we want to reach our community, if we want to reach our county, if we want to reach our state, if we want to reach our nation, it's going to have to begin somewhere. How about it begins right now? How about it begins right here? How about it begins in us? right? Some people say, well, we're just a small city in the far east side of the United States. Well, guess what? This small city can change a nation for Jesus. But how are we going to do it, church? We're going to be in one accord, one place, one time, one heart, and that is for Jesus. Amen. As the worship team comes up, I want every head bowed. And Heavenly Father, I just come to you right now, Lord, and I thank you for each and every person who's here today. I thank you for their desire, for their heart, Lord. I thank you that they seek you first in everything, Lord. And as we put you first in our lives, first in our church, first in our homes, first in our jobs, when we put you first, the gospel will go forth. Lives will be changed. Hearts will be set free. Addictions will be broken. Marriages will be restored. Children are coming home. Why, Lord? Because we're in one place, in one accord, searching you, seeking you. So, Lord, right now, with every head bowed and every eye closed, I want to ask a serious question. Don't look around. Don't point. Do you know this Jesus is your Lord and Savior? See, it doesn't do any good. I mean, you can go out and tell everybody about the Bible, but if you've never received him as your Lord and Savior, it's all for naught. See, Jesus told Nicodemus in the book of John chapter 3, you must be born again. There is no other way to the Father except through Christ. You say, yeah, but it's, you don't understand. I haven't been living a good life. I haven't earned it. I haven't deserved it. Well, listen, I'm going to tell you right now boldly, and I want you to hear this. This is spoken maybe for just one, but you could never earn it. You could never deserve it. It's a gift from God, paid for by the blood of Jesus Christ, paid for by his son's sacrifice. You say, well, if it's that easy, then how do I receive it? The Bible says if you believe in your heart and confess with your mouth, you will be saved. And so in just a moment, I'm going to ask you to slip out of your seat, and our prayer team is going to fill this front here. And I'm going to ask you to seek out some of our prayer partners to pray with you. And they're going to lead you in a prayer of salvation. Your faith walk up declares that you believe. And your prayer of salvation is your confession of faith. And I want you to hear this. Today is a gift. Tomorrow's not promised. Don't say, I'll do it next Sunday. Don't say, I'll do it some other time. There's a reason you're here today. Second invitation I want to open up, as I do every single Sunday, is maybe you're here and you say, you know, years ago I gave my life to Jesus, but man, I've been living like the world. I've been doing all the world stuff. I haven't been glorifying God. And today I just want to rededicate my heart back to him. I want to completely, fully surrender to him and let him have his way in my life. If that's you, I'm going to ask you to boldly slip out of your seat in just a moment as well. Our prayer team anxiously awaits to pray with each and every one of you. And the third invitation as we close is maybe you're here today and you say, you know, I know the Lord. I love the Lord. I've been serving the Lord all my life. But I'm going through a trial. I'm going through a struggle. I'm in the middle of this battle. I'm in the middle of this warfare. And I need somebody to stand with me. I need somebody to agree with me. I need somebody to hold my arms up. I need somebody to be with me and pray. If that's you, I'm going to offer the same to you. Just slip out of your seat and come forward, that our prayer team can pray with you. So Heavenly Father, my prayer today, most of all, is that each and every person here comes in one accord, with one heart, with one mind, focused wholly on you. And then and only then will we see the kingdom of God advanced like you desire. I thank you and I praise you in Jesus' precious name. And we all said, amen, amen. Amen. Let's stand and worship together.
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1: We're going to continue singing and praising. 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Lord, we are just asking for your presence, Lord. 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

0: 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I hope you know and feel the presence of the Lord. And remember, if God is for us, then who can be against us?
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3: As we continue to work through our holiday weekend, it looks like another decent day of weather out there today with mostly sunny skies, a bit of high cloudiness mixed in. Temperatures reach the upper 60s for highs, 20 degrees Celsius. Clouds thicken tonight as the weather system advances towards the region. Risk for showers developing later tonight. Lows near 45, 7 degrees Celsius. For the Memorial Day holiday tomorrow, cloudy and cooler with showers likely. Highs in the mid to upper 50s, 14 degrees Celsius. And better weather returns for Tuesday, a mix of clouds and sun, warmer. Highs around 75, 24 degrees Celsius. That's a check on your latest forecast. I'm Precision Weather Meteorologist Steve Adamson for WHOU.
4: Yes, sir. Welcome back. It's 11 o'clock on WHOU. It's the weekend road trip. We're going to kick this hour off with a stop from one half of one of our favorite duos, Left Lane Tom of TNT. Tom and Tracy, he is checking in this Sunday from Dyer Brook, where he and Tracy are spending the weekend. Now, Tom didn't let the vacation slow him down one bit. We got three songs locked and loaded. Let's go.

0: That three-way stop right there was from Left Lane Tom, one half of TNT, Tom and Tracy. Now, Tom, that set had real swagger from start to finish. Three songs that belong on any road trip playlist anywhere. Hey, man, I hope that Dyer Brook is treating you and Tracy right this weekend. Let's take a quick break. And then we're going to hear from the better half of TNT.
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0: All right, my friends, we are not done with the 11 o'clock hour yet. Now, because Left Lane Tom's other half is right behind him, Tracy B., the better half of TNT, her words, not mine,

Tom and Tracy is coming to us from Dyer Brook this weekend. She's got three of her own that go in a completely different direction than Tom's. And that's TNT for you. Two people, two very different playlists, one great weekend. Let's hear Tracy's side of it.

0: Wrapping up a three-way stop from Tracy B., the other half of TNT, Tom and Tracy. They are live from Dyer Brook this weekend. Tracy, that set had personality all the way through. Those first two tracks alone made it worth the wait. Hope that you and Tom are having a great time out there. Now, if you guys want to be cool like Tom and Tracy and get your own three-way stop on the weekend road trip, all it takes is three classic hits from the 70s, 80s, or 90s. Tell me what day you're listening on, the Saturday or the Sunday, and then get all that information to me. 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

0: Your home of the classic hits, WHOU. This week, back in 1977, Fleetwood Mac's album Rumours had been sitting at number one on the Billboard chart for 25 consecutive weeks. A run that seemed impossible for an album recorded entirely by a band in the middle of collapsing relationships and open personal warfare. Lindsey Buckingham and Stevie Nicks had just broken up. Christine and John McVie were divorcing. Mick Fleetwood's marriage was falling apart. They wrote songs directly at each other and then recorded them together in the same room. The result was one of the best-selling albums in history. Sometimes the most personal pain makes the most universal music.
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0: As we continue to work through our holiday weekend, it looks like another decent day of weather out there today with mostly sunny skies, a bit of high cloudiness mixed in. Temperatures reach the upper 60s for highs, 20 degrees Celsius. Clouds thicken tonight as a weather system advances towards the region. Risk for showers developing later tonight. Lows near 45, 7 degrees Celsius. For the Memorial Day holiday tomorrow, cloudy and cooler with showers likely. Highs in the mid to upper 50s, 14 degrees Celsius. And better weather returns for Tuesday, a mix of clouds and sun, warmer. Highs around 75, 24 degrees Celsius. That's a check on your latest forecast. I'm Precision Weather Meteorologist Steve Adamson for WHOU.
1: 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We're opening this hour with a power ballad, and if you think that means we're going soft, you have clearly never cranked Skid Row at full volume on a Sunday afternoon. Hair Noon doesn't go gentle, it does intentional. And right now, the intention is to grab you by the collar and play you the best mix of the classic hits for the next hour. The weekend road trip doesn't take Sunday afternoons lying down. I'm Greg Koster, this is WHOU, and we are just getting started.

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1: Every night, George reads his flock a murder mystery. 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But when George is found dead, the sheep aren't just heartbroken, they're on the case. 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

0: There we are, wrapping up a three-way stop from Debbie K. And that set had real heart to it. Three songs from three artists who never had to prove anything to anybody. They just showed up and delivered every single time. Well played, Debbie. Well played. Do you want to be part of the show? Well, you can. All you got to do is pick three classic hits from the 70s, 80s, or 90s. Tell me what day you are listening and roughly what time. 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

0: Crosby, Stills, and Nash, Wasted on the way. This week, back in 92, Batman Return was just weeks away from its release. And the marketing push that week included the debut of the McDonald's Happy Meal tie-in toys. Now, they went on to become some of the most collected fast food premiums of the entire year. Tim Burton's darker take on the franchise had Warner Brothers nervous about the family-friendly angle, but the kids, they didn't care, man. They wanted the Batmobile, and they wanted a four-piece Happy Meal set. The toys sold so well that McDonald's reportedly had to reorder mid-promotion. Batman Returns Happy Meal toys in original packaging are legitimate collectibles today. A cheeseburger and a Batmobile, that was a pretty good summer.
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0: as we continue to work through our holiday weekend, it looks like another decent day of weather out there today with mostly sunny skies, a bit of high cloudiness mixed in. Temperatures reach the upper 60s for highs, 20 degrees Celsius. Clouds thicken tonight as a weather system advances towards the region. Risks for showers developing later tonight. Lows near 45, 7 degrees Celsius. For the Memorial Day holiday tomorrow, cloudy and cooler with showers likely. Highs in the mid to upper 50s, 14 degrees Celsius. And better weather returns for Tuesday, a mix of clouds and sun, warmer. Highs around 75, 24 degrees Celsius. That's a check on your latest forecast. I'm Precision Weather Meteorologist Steve Adamson for WHOU.
1: Welcome to 1 o'clock on a smooth Sunday afternoon. This is where the day gets genuinely comfortable. Somewhere around 67 degrees, a little sun filtering through, and that feeling you get on a Sunday afternoon where time seems to slow down just enough to actually enjoy it. No rushing, no urgency. Just a long stretch of afternoon with nowhere particular to be. The weekend road trip is right here on WHOU. To keep things moving at exactly the right pace, I'm Greg Koster, and I've got the afternoon locked in, and I'm not letting it go.

Your home of the classic hits. It was this week back in 1973. The legendary concert film, The Song Remains the Same, began filming at Madison Square Garden. Led Zeppelin's three-night stand that would become

0: ban. The intensity was that extraordinary. Three nights in New York City that rock and roll has never fully stopped talking about.
1: 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The Sheep Detectives is playing this week in Yorks Theater. Every night, a shepherd reads aloud a murder mystery, pretending his sheep can understand. When he is found dead, the sheep realize at once that it was a murder and think that they know everything about how to go about solving it. In Star Wars, Mandalorian and Grogu is playing this week in Maliseet Theater. Once alone bounty hunter, Mandalorian Din Djarin and his apprentice Grogu embark on an exciting new Star Wars adventure. Showtimes for the Sheep Detectives and Star Wars Mandalorian and Grogu are on Friday at 7 p.m., Saturday and Sunday at 1, 4, and 7 p.m. with showings next Wednesday and Thursday night at 7 o'clock. For more information on everything going on at the Temple Theater, visit our website, templeholton.com.
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0: Well, I think it's time we do another three-way stop because we've got one lined right up here. This one is from DB. He's becoming a regular on the weekend road trip. He came in with three songs that cover some serious ground. No overthinking, no explanation needed, just three solid picks. Let's get into it.

0: Wrapping up a three-way stop for DB. And DB, that set had a theme hiding right in plain sight. And we see exactly what you did there. Three songs, one very specific vibe running underneath them all. And every one of them lands, man. Well played, sir. Well played. Hey, if you have got a three-way stop rolling around in your noggin, send them in. Pick three classic hits from the 70s through the 90s. Tell me what day you listen on Saturday and Sunday and roughly what part of the day. 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

0: in the gang, Take My Heart, or the full title, Take My Heart, You Can Have It If You Want It, dropped in October 1981 off their album Something Special. It shot to number one on the R&B chart and hit number 17 on the pop charts, and Something Special became the band's third consecutive platinum album. Now, most people remember Kool and the Gang for Celebration and Get Down on It, but Take My Heart is the one that showed they could slow it down and still own the room.
1: In a galaxy not so far away, right here in historic downtown Holton, the journey continues. 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

0: Pretty nice weather prevails across northern Maine and western New Brunswick for the duration of the afternoon. Mostly sunny, although some high clouds will be mixing in. Temperatures reaching the upper 60s, 21 degrees Celsius. Clouds thicken tonight as a weather system advances into the region. Risks for showers developing late. Lows in the upper 40s, 9 degrees Celsius. For Memorial Day tomorrow, the weather doesn't look all that nice. Cloudy and cooler with rain likely. Our high temperatures in the mid to upper 50s, 14 degrees Celsius. Monday night, drying out, staying mostly cloudy with areas of fog. Lows in the mid and upper 40s, 9 degrees Celsius. Tuesday, a mix of sun and clouds, warmer highs near 75, 24 degrees Celsius. Risk for showers returning for Tuesday night. This is Precision Weather Meteorologist Steve Adamson for WHOU.
1: Welcome to 2 o'clock, my friends, and Sunday afternoon is doing exactly what Sunday afternoon is supposed to do. The kind of day where you find yourself just sitting somewhere comfortable, not really doing anything in particular, and realizing that not doing anything in particular is actually perfect. The weekend road trip was built for moments exactly like this one.

0: Now, when Don't Fear the Reaper hit radio in 1976, programmers didn't know where to put it. Too pretty for hard rock, too heavy for soft rock. So it ended up everywhere, top five, inescapable. Buck Dharma wrote it as a genuine confrontation with his own death and somehow produced the most accidentally accessible song of his career.
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8: On a warm summer's evening, on a train bound for nowhere, I met up with a gambler. We were both too tired to sleep, so we took turns.

0: The Who. Who Are You? That was released this week in 1978, and it would tragically become Keith Moon's final studio album. Moon recorded his drum parts in the spring of 78 and died of an accidental drug overdose that September, just weeks after the album's release. The cover photo of the album shows Moon sitting in a chair with the words "Not to be taken away" stenciled on the back, an image that became painfully ironic almost immediately. The title track remains one of the most recognizable songs in classic rock and one of the most sampled themes in television history. Keith Moon was just 32 years old.
1: Every night, George reads his flock a murder mystery. He thinks they're just listening. But when George is found dead, the sheep aren't just heartbroken, they're on the case. This week, the Temple Theater in historic downtown Holton presents The Sheep Detectives, starring Hugh Jackman. These fleecy investigators think they know everything about solving a crime, and they might just be right. 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The Sheep Detectives. 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

0: After what has been an enjoyable weekend of weather so far, things will be changing for the Memorial Day holiday. Unfortunately, it looks like wet weather is going to return to northern Maine and western New Brunswick. Clouds thicken tonight ahead of the weather system. Risk for showers developing late. Lows in the upper 40s, 9 degrees Celsius. Monday for the holiday, cloudy and cooler with rain likely. Highs in the mid to upper 50s, 14 degrees Celsius. Drying out Monday night, but staying mostly cloudy. Areas of fog. Lows in the mid to upper 40s, 9 degrees Celsius. Tuesday, we'll see a mixture of sun and clouds. Warmer, highs up around 75, 24 degrees Celsius. And the risk for showers returns once again as we work into Tuesday night. That's a check on your latest forecast. I'm Precision Weather Meteorologist Steve Adamson for WHOU.
1: 3:00 on a Sunday afternoon, and here's the thing that nobody tells you about this hour. This is when Sunday actually starts to feel like it might actually end. Eventually. Not yet, but the thought starts to cross your mind. Now, the good news is we've still got 2 full hours of the weekend road trip left. The temperature is holding at a very civilized 67-ish degrees. And WHOU is not going anywhere. I'm Greg Koster, running the show, keeping the classic hits coming, and doing everything in my power to make sure this Sunday lasts as long as it possibly can.

0: Your home of the classic hits, WHOU. This week, back in 1984, Indiana Jones and the Temple of Doom opened. And the accompanying merchandise included one of the most memorable toy lines of the entire summer. Now, Kenner released a full action figure set, including Indy, Short Round, and the Maharaja, along with a mine car chase playset that kids absolutely lost their minds over. Now, the PG rating controversy that eventually led to the creation of PG-13 actually drove more kids to want to see the film.
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2: All right, friends, we've got three lined up from a man who's been riding with this show long enough to have serious credibility. Harry Shaw, the RIF supervisor, checking in for his Sunday stop here on WHOU. Harry always brings it, and this week is no different. It's three songs, it's Harry's call. Let's go.

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0: There we go. Wrap it up. A three-way stop from Harry Shaw, the riff supervisor. Harry, that set had a completely different feel than we usually get from you, but it worked perfectly. Three songs with real emotion behind every one of them. Well done, as always. Thank you, sir, and enjoy the rest of your weekend.
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0: KC and the Sunshine Band, Give It Up, came out in 1983, which is almost offensively late for a disco-era band. KC and the Sunshine Band had already ruled the 70s, already faded, already had been written off. Then this song dropped and went to number one in the UK for 4 weeks straight. Now, America barely noticed at the time. Europe made it a massive hit, while the U.S. was looking the other way.
1: 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The Sheep Detectives is playing this week in Yorks Theater. Every night, a shepherd reads aloud a murder mystery, pretending his sheep can understand. When he is found dead, the sheep realize at once that it was a murder and think that they know everything about how to go about solving it. In Star Wars, Mandalorian and Grogu is playing this week in Maliseet Theater. Once alone, bounty hunter, Mandalorian Din Djarin and his apprentice Grogu embark on an exciting new Star Wars adventure. Showtimes for the Sheep Detectives and Star Wars Mandalorian and Grogu are on Friday at 7 p.m., Saturday and Sunday at 1, 4, and 7 p.m. with showings next Wednesday and Thursday night at 7 o'clock. For more information on everything going on at the Temple Theater, visit our website, templeholton.com.
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0: After what has been an enjoyable weekend of weather so far, things will be changing for the Memorial Day holiday. Unfortunately, it looks like wet weather is going to return to northern Maine and western New Brunswick. Clouds thicken tonight ahead of the weather system. Risk for showers developing late. Lows in the upper 40s, 9 degrees Celsius. Monday for the holiday, cloudy and cooler with rain likely. Highs in the mid to upper 50s, 14 degrees Celsius. Drying out Monday night, but staying mostly cloudy. Areas of fog, lows in the mid to upper 40s, 9 degrees Celsius. Tuesday, we'll see a mixture of sun and clouds. Warmer, highs up around 75, 24 degrees Celsius. And the risk for showers returns once again as we work into Tuesday night. That's a check on your latest forecast. I'm Precision Weather Meteorologist Steve Adamson for WHOU.
1: Well, friends, we find ourselves in the 4 o'clock hour. And the last hour of Sunday afternoon is officially open for business. The day has been exactly what you needed it to be. And that is not an accident. That's what happens when you spend a Sunday with the weekend road trip on WHOU. Good music, good pace, no drama from start to finish. I'm Greg Koster, and we are not winding down. We are setting up 1 hour before the final lap, and this show still has something left in the tank. So don't you touch that dial. The best stuff is right around the corner.

0: Zeppelin, Black Dog. Now, the song is actually named literally after a black dog. A black Labrador was wandering around Headley Grange, the county mansion where Zeppelin was recording, and it kept showing up in the studio. Nobody knew who owned it. It just lived there for the sessions. John Paul Jones wrote the riff, Plant wrote the lyrics, and the dog got the title credit without even knowing it.
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1: remind me. 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

0: this week, back in 1979, Blondie's Heart of Glass hit number one in the United States, completing a remarkable crossover that saw a New York punk and new wave band land at the top of the mainstream pop charts with a disco-influenced song that their original fan base was deeply suspicious of. Debbie Harry and Chris Stein had written the basic groove years earlier, calling it initially the disco song as a joke. The joke went to number one. It crossed punk, new wave, and disco in a way that shouldn't have worked and absolutely did. Blondie proved that genre boundaries were suggestions, not rules. And a lot of artists spent the next decade trying to figure out how they did it.
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0: Tom Petty and the Heartbreakers, I Won't Back Down. We're back with Elton right after this.
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0: after what has been an enjoyable weekend of weather so far, things will be changing for the Memorial Day holiday. Unfortunately, it looks like wet weather is going to return to northern Maine and western New Brunswick. Clouds thicken tonight ahead of the weather system. Risk for showers developing late. Lows in the upper 40s, 9 degrees Celsius. Monday for the holiday, cloudy and cooler with rain likely. Highs in the mid to upper 50s, 14 degrees Celsius. Drying out Monday night, but staying mostly cloudy. Areas of fog. Lows in the mid to upper 40s, 9 degrees Celsius. Tuesday, we'll see a mixture of sun and clouds. Warmer, highs up around 75, 24 degrees Celsius. And the risk for showers returns once again as we work into Tuesday night. That's a check on your latest forecast. I'm Precision Weather Meteorologist Steve Adamson for WHOU.
1: And just like that, it is 5 o'clock on a Sunday, but the weekend road trip is not done with you yet. We had a morning, we had an afternoon, hair noon came and went, and here we are. One last hour before we hand Sunday back to you completely. The 5 o'clock final lap is exactly what it sounds like. One more stretch of road, all the classic hits you've been riding with all day, and no good reason to be anywhere else for the next 60 minutes.

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0: sadly, that right there brings to a conclusion another weekend road trip with yours truly, Greg K. They say absence makes the heart grow fonder. I don't really know about that. You're going to have plenty to keep you entertained between now and next Saturday. Chris Putnam is here 6 to 10 a.m. The Doctor of Music Therapy is in 10 a.m. until 2 p.m. And the one and only Janelle Roberts is in 2 to 6 p.m. Classics in the afternoon. And then, of course, we have all the other great stuff in between and then Throwback Nation at nighttime. So something tells me you're going to get through this week just fine. I'll be back again next Saturday, same time, same channel on WHOU. Remember, be good to yourselves and, more importantly, each other. Good night.
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0: After what has been an enjoyable weekend of weather so far, things will be changing for the Memorial Day holiday. Unfortunately, it looks like wet weather is going to return to northern Maine and western New Brunswick. Clouds thicken tonight ahead of the weather system. Risk for showers developing late. Lows in the upper 40s, 9 degrees Celsius. Monday for the holiday, cloudy and cooler with rain likely. Highs in the mid to upper 50s, 14 degrees Celsius. Drying out Monday night, but staying mostly cloudy. Areas of fog. Lows in the mid to upper 40s, 9 degrees Celsius. Tuesday, we'll see a mixture of sun and clouds. Warmer, highs up around 75, 24 degrees Celsius. And the risk for showers returns once again as we work into Tuesday night. That's a check on your latest forecast. I'm Precision Weather Meteorologist Steve Adamson for WHOU.
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After what has been an enjoyable weekend of weather so far, things will be changing for the Memorial Day holiday. Unfortunately, it looks like wet weather is going to return to northern Maine and western New Brunswick. Clouds thicken tonight ahead of the weather system. Risk for showers developing late. Lows in the upper 40s, 9 degrees Celsius. Monday for the holiday, cloudy and cooler with rain likely. Highs in the mid to upper 50s, 14 degrees Celsius. Drying out Monday night, but staying mostly cloudy. Areas of fog, lows in the mid to upper 40s, 9 degrees Celsius. Tuesday, we'll see a mixture of sun and clouds. Warmer, highs up around 75, 24 degrees Celsius. And the risk for showers returns once again as we work into Tuesday night. That's a check on your latest forecast. I'm Precision Weather Meteorologist Steve Adamson for WHOU.

hits. I'm Tony the Reno. It's the best kind of Sunday, isn't it? The kind of Sunday that still feels like a Saturday. Let's get your throwbacks on and celebrate tonight. 877-909-1989. 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
0: We got a busy night as we get ready for another busy week. Earth, Wind & Fire and Lionel Richie tickets coming up a little later in the week. But tonight we get the party going with Survivor for Jenna, who is delivering for Uber Eats tonight. Jenna, thank you for having your throwbacks on. Get a Rocky pose going in between dropping off all the good food. We'll get that ready and we'll get yours ready too at 877-909-1989. We're back into it next.
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0: Yeah.
2: It just brings back memories of a really good summer. I'd really love to hear it tonight.
0: Hey, we got
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0: turn this up indeed. You, 877-909-1989. If you've got one of those songs that takes you back to one of those really good summers, hey, it's the start of another really great one. Call or text it. Let's turn it up tonight. Children.

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on WHOU. Alex, Mel, Stacy. Stacy, going into fourth grade next year, just wrapped up third grade this week. We're running for ice cream. We're turning up the throwbacks, and we're enjoying this one. You could be a third grader and enjoy this tune. Stacy, great choice. Here's Starship.

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5: 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If this all sounds interesting to you, it's Chris's Morning Show on WHOU. 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

After what has been an enjoyable weekend of weather so far, things will be changing for the Memorial Day holiday. Unfortunately, it looks like wet weather is going to return to northern Maine and western New Brunswick. Clouds thicken tonight ahead of the weather system. Risk for showers developing late. Lows in the upper 40s, 9 degrees Celsius. Monday for the holiday, cloudy and cooler with rain likely. Highs in the mid to upper 50s, 14 degrees Celsius. Drying out Monday night, but staying mostly cloudy. Areas of fog, lows in the mid to upper 40s, 9 degrees Celsius. Tuesday, we'll see a mixture of sun and clouds. Warmer, highs up around 75, 24 degrees Celsius. And the risk for showers returns once again as we work into Tuesday night. That's a check on your latest forecast. I'm Precision Weather Meteorologist Steve Adamson for WHOU.